Showers will be heavy at times. Very hot at first. The outlook windier with a few showers in the next couple of days, and the weather will become unsettled towards the weekend. Currently, the temperature is 30 degrees Celsius at the observatory. The relative humidity is sitting at 85%. There is a thunderstorm warning in effect until at least 4:30 this afternoon. The very hot weather warning is also currently in effect, and the heat stress at work warning is currently at amber. The news from RTHK.

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Ashanti and Rock With You on RTHK Radio 3. Suddenly felt an urge to burst into song then. The Afternoon Drive, the musical.

Before we go, a look at all of the numbers. And Asian shares generally edged higher. Chinese stocks led the way, while investors kept a wary eye on oil prices after sizable gains last week amid a stalemate in the Gulf conflict. Hang Seng ending the day up 1.3% to 25,453. Shanghai Composite gaining 1.4% to close at 3,982. Shenzhen Composite up 2.2% at 2,647. Taiwan Stock Exchange up 0.1% at 45,857. Japan's Nikkei 225 adding almost 0.75% to close at 69,220. Australia's ASX 200 fell almost 0.5% to finish at 9,073. The KOSPI was closed for a public holiday. Meanwhile, there was subdued reaction in the Korean won after US President Donald Trump instructed the Pentagon to substantially reduce joint military exercises with the country. India's Sensex still trading, currently down 0.5% at 77,860. Getting on to European markets, pan-European stock 600 up slightly at 658.2. The FTSE 100 up 0.1% at 10,760. The DAX down slightly at 26,423, and in Paris the CAC 40 down 0.1% at 8,626. Getting on to commodities markets, and Brent crude is at $89.51 a barrel, copper at $6.69 a pound, while spot gold is at $4,452 an ounce. US 10-year Treasury bond yield at 4.69%. Getting on to currencies, and the US dollar index is at 99.4, Euro at $1.16. There's 159.1 Japanese yen to the US dollar, British pound trading at 10 Hong Kong dollars 64 cents, Chinese yuan at 6.73 against the US dollar. Bitcoin around the $63,200 US dollar mark. Looking ahead to the open in the US, and S&P 500 futures are up 0.1% at 7,815, while Nasdaq futures are up 0.45% at 30,275. On tomorrow's show, James Ross will be joined by Peter Guy, our resident financial expert, along with Shaolin Chen, who's head of international at Crane Shares, for our business and markets discussion. Plus, Greg Vann, CEO of Endowus, talks on legacy planning for retirement. We'll have our regular look at the business of entertainment. But that is it from the close for today. Coming up next from the RTHK newsroom is Newswrap.

How many steps to the mountaintop? How do you get to the summit? No looking down, because that's how you drop. You second guess and you plummet. But from it, you learn to get up. Dust yourself off, you're still alive. One foot in front of the other, Moana. You want to stay on it until you arrive. Legs are tied.